0: They say spring makes all things new again. So that makes you a brand new listener. 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

0: Probably one of the most frequent visitors to our airwaves is Vince Gill, and he's got a series of EPs out right now. There's a track from the seventh one, 50 Years From Home, and Nobody Held Her Like Me. Vince Gill, great guitar, great voice, and Mama's Gone to Heaven.
1: Hey!

The combination of Hank Thompson and George Strait, Six Pack to Go, originally a 1966 hit for Hank and the Brazos Valley Boys. That duet version, which teamed up George and Hank, took place in 1987. And you know, old Hank was a real superstar in his day. He looked, acted, and dressed like a star. And he carried a large band and even owned his own personalized jet. What a superstar. Hank Thompson, a man I had the pleasure of talking to many times across the years, always a pleasure to meet up with. Another triple play now, music from 78, 84, and 1990.

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Always welcome on Tim Rogers Country, the great Dottie West, and a song written by Larry Gatlin from 1978, Broken Lady. Next up, the aforementioned Gatlins from 1984, and Denver, finally the O'Kanes from 1990. It was their last significant release for the duo, Kieran Kane and Jamie O'Hara, collectively known as the O'Kanes, and Why Should I?

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The first day I got me a fuel pump, and the next day I got me an engine and a trunk. Then I got me a transmission and all the chrome. The little things I could get in my big lungs.

Now this is a Cottonmouth, a negatory on the cost of this machine there, Red Rider. You might say I went right up to the factory and picked it up. It's cheaper that way.

Well, there's a country classic if ever there was one, Johnny Cash and the Tennessee Three. And that's the sound I love of Johnny Cash. Always loved the sound when he stripped back the instrumentation and took it back to something quite simple but so appealing. From 1976, his last number one, written by Wayne Kemp, One Piece at a Time. Singles chart again now. Number

0: well for the second time on the program today, Ella Langley. She's at this week's number two, moving up a couple of positions, taken from her current album Dandelion. The current success, I rather like that too. It's called Be Her. I'll be back with the Top 10 Rundown very soon.
1: Flashback!
2: If you ever go to Houston,

That's Merle Travis on Tim Rogers Country and Midnight Special. That song's been kicking around for years. But that was Hall of Famer Merle Travis's version. And that was a re-record of an earlier version, taken, I believe, from a session in the 60s. But Midnight Special, the great Merle Travis. Triple play time now. First off, we're looking at 89, 1990, and 2015.

playing the best from the best, like Lacey J. Dalton and a memory from her from 89, The Heart. And next up, Holly Dunn from 1990, You Really Had Me Going. And Blake Shelton came up finally from 2015 and Sangria.

Well, there's a man I've featured a few times on the program, always comes up with quality product, and there's his latest single, Randy C. Moore. That's the guy's name. High cost of low living. How appropriate these days. Watch out for that one by Randy. Okay, here's your top 10 rundown. And at number 10, Megan Maroney, Beautiful Things. Number 9, Jason Aldean, Don't Tell on Me. Number 8, Cody Johnson, The Fall. Number 7, Jordan Davis, Turn This Truck Around. Number 6, Riley Green, Change My Mind. Number 5, Luke Combs, Sleepless in a Hotel Room. Number 4, Josh Ross, and Hate How You Look. Number 3, Ella Langley, Choosing Texas. Number 2, Ella Langley, Be Her. This week's number 1, moving up 2 positions, it's Tucker Wetmore and Brunette.

So there you go. Number one this week, our new number one this week. It's Tucker Wetmore and that one. It's called Brunette, which brings our show to a close for yet another week. Join me next week for more of the same. This has been Tim Rogers Country. I've been Tim Rogers. Time for some more country classics.

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2: This is the debut single from Lauren Riz Miller. It's called Heartbroke in a Bar. This is the debut single from Lauren Riz Miller. It's called Heartbroke in a Bar.

0: looking for spring in all the right places. 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
1: Turn it up, turn it up, turn it up, turn it up, turn it up, turn it up, turn it up, turn it up, turn it up, turn it up.
2: All right, let's crank the music and get things on the road. Hi, everybody. It's the Emperor Roscoe. You've got Coast to Coast Country.

0: country am I in?
1: It doesn't matter. It's 5 o'clock somewhere.
0: It's always on 5 in Margaritaville, come to think of it.
1: Yeah, I heard that.
0: You've been there, haven't you?
1: Yes, sir.
0: I've seen your boat there.
1: I've been to Margaritaville a few times.
0: All right. Well, that's good.
1: Stumble my way back.
0: Okay. Well, we just want to make sure you can keep it between the navigational beacons.
1: Between the buoys. I got it.
0: All right. Well, it's 5 o'clock. Let's go somewhere.
1: I'm ready. Crank it up.
0: Let's get out of here.
1: I'm gone.
2: All right. It's coast to coast country time somewhere, too. I'm certainly glad you have chosen us to make sure that your music selection is up to par. Here's Willie.

Better fight there from Willie Nelson. What is he now? Well past 90. And he's still touring. He's still doing what he does. And he said, I'm just going to do this until I quit. Coast to Coast Country with the

that way, you know. All right, sounds like Clint Black today. It was Clint Black. Nothing but the taillights. That's what I saw when I thought I saw what I saw. It's Coast to Coast Country. Hi, everybody. The Emperor with you today, and what a show as usual. All the goodies are lined up and ready. I got the charts for you. Not a lot of movement in it, though. It's your request and the news. Four brand new songs you'll be hearing shortly, hopefully. Little reminder that next month the top 30 will roll your way based on your votes. And got it all coming up, your shout outs and me. And of course, we will find out what Ronnie's pizza will be today. Marianne has been hard at work in the kitchen doing things, and I

hazmat crew hanging around the kitchen, so I suspect something's going on. We will find out a little bit later on. Casey Musgraves, Back on the Wagon, is a remix, so check it out and see what you think. If it was something like this, you can vote for this one. It's called Back on the Wagon.

Sounds like a plan. All right, let's get it on. Time for one more before our break. Hazmat suit seen in the kitchen. Ronnie's Country Bar and Grill. What is she brewing up today? Oh, my God.

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0: 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We've got the news you can use and everything else.

All right. Coast to Coast Country, the Emperor of Alaska with you. I have just received a note saying, Hazmat's there because she received a box of California Reapers, which I think are some kind of chili peppers. I don't know. I shall look into that one. There we'll find out what's going on at Ronnie's Country Bar and Grill. But first, remember back in 1966, on this week, Dolly Parton married Carl Thomas Dean. It was in Ringgold, Georgia. She had met him at the Wishy Washy Laundromat tour 2 years earlier. And what can I tell you? When you meet somebody at the laundromat, it tends to stick, you know. Isn't that right, Chris? Yeah. He's looking at him. Yeah. 1970, Merle Haggard was at number one on the country music album charts with Okie from Muskogee. 1981, Hank Williams Jr. released Dixie on My Mind, gave him his fourth number one on the country charts. 1988, on this week, Randy Travis was back at number one. Always and Forever, one of my favorites. On this week in 2007, Billy Currington held the top spot on the country charts with Good Directions. 2013, a new museum dedicated to the life of Johnny Cash staged its official opening. It was in Nashville, Tennessee, set up by wifey and husband Team Shannon and Bill Miller, and features the largest and most comprehensive collection of Johnny Cash artifacts and memorabilia in the world. All right. And that's the name of the game and how we play. You.

The good old boys. All right. Kind of nice there. Travis Dalter, good old boys. If you want to vote for it, you can. Still have time. We're still calculating the top 30 for June based on your votes. Good old boys. And back on the wagon was Casey Musgraves. That was the first one. In the second hour, you'll get two more. We actually do about 200 new songs a year. I don't know how that stacks up with regular stations and whatnot. But anyway, Ronnie's Pizza this week is called The Volcano. I just got a note in here. It's because of the sauce, which is made with Carolina Reapers and chili oil. Got to be a lot of Scovilles in there, I'll tell you. The sauce will be served on the side. You use it at your peril. Okay, I get the drift. It's kind of a normal pizza with a kick, and you decide on the kick. It says, P.S., make sure your medical insurance is paid up. So whenever I announce it's a free pizza song, and you happen to be at Ronnie's Country Bar and Grill, that means that slice of pizza is free. And guess what? It's now. Free pizza while this song is playing. Good luck.

0: 20 seconds.
1: Woo! 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
0: The volcano has been served. I saw, I was told three guys ran for the loo at high speed there. Hey, it was up to you how much sauce you put on there. Woo! I understand it was hot stuff, though. All right, we'll find out how many slices she served up at that. 82 Fahrenheit, 28 Celsius, on your number one country mix. This is the Emperor Roscoe, and tell it like it is.

0: little Luke Combs. Luke is pretty much at the top of the charts at the moment. It's also an hour from now. Find out exactly where he is. Man is never far away from number one, that's for sure. All right, your top ten hasn't changed since last week. Chris Jansen, number 10. Luke Combs, new one at number 9. Megan Maroney, Beautiful Things at 8. Jess Ross, Hate How You Look at number 7. Jordan Davis, Turn This Truck Around at number 6. And then we get into the money music. Ella Langley, Be Her at 5. Riley Green, Change My Mind at 4. Cody Johnson, The Fall at number 3. Tucker Wetmore with Brunette at number 2. I don't know. My name was Wetmore. I'm not sure if I would like that or not. But he still is at number 2. After last week, no movement there. And you can hear it and judge for yourself.
1: Lord knows I got a time, and there's a few in hidden line. Well, I've learned my lesson too many times. 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

0: Coast to Coast Country, Roscoe.
1: All right, I'm just kind of getting organized. Yeah, I had a funny text came in. Alan Stevens. He says, they made a pizza with reefers? Did you say Carolina reefers? I said, no, reapers with a P. I looked it up. It's a very hot chili. And chili oil as well. But don't forget, you had your choice to put as much on there as you wanted. You know, Mr. Macho, of course. Three of them. He ran out of the room. That is hot stuff. All right, we'll find out how many pizzas, slices she served up a little bit later. Takes them a while to get their act together. Post Malone has canceled some dates on his tour. He wants to complete his double album. Well, it's Dolly Parton, of course, the legend of 80, has pulled her plug on Vegas. She's having treatable health challenges, kidney stones, etc., etc. Not fun, that. What else is going on here? Chase Stokes and Kelsey Ballerina. Let's see, how many times did they break up now? Three? Well, they're back together again, and we'll say congratulations to them. We want them to be happy. I want you to be happy. We've reached our halfway mark on the best mix on radio, Country

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0: Love that song. Great country music. 82 Fahrenheit, 28 Celsius. It's kind of just in the middle weather, you know. Cloud, sun, a little bit of this, a little bit of that. We're relaxing, doing our thing, getting ready to play you a third new song out this week. This is another N-O-T-H-E-R Saturday. And the song is called See Your Shadow, and they're looking for your votes. So without further ado, let's see if they're

looking for your vote. At See Your Shadow, another Saturday. This is Faith Hill. It's Coast to Coast Country, giving you a thrill.

Right. Works for me if it works for you. Depends what button you're pushing on the equipment, right? A little faith hill for you. How you doing? Good, good. Those of you who check in here, I want you to know that you're not forgotten. Sometimes they get a little busy. And sometimes you have to wait till next week to hear your music. But we'll get to it eventually. Nora Cullen, Philippe Hassan, Paul Rowley, Linda Chaplin, Jimmy Dean, Dave, Mark, Phil Poe, Andy, and Graham Page, just to mention a few. Got you guys, got the message, and we're playing the music for you, I promise. Barry Hughes at the listening, Kate Ball, David Wilcox, Bobby Koster up and running now. Glad to see you're on the move, my man.

0: think Marianne was a bit of a hippie once.
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0: How many slices of pizza did you guys serve up? Still waiting here.

Cha-cha-cha. Okay, Joe Diffie. Yeah, new way for you. This is the Emperor Ron. And you have Coast to Coast Country. Having a look at what happened on this week in country music. A bit of a trivia for you to take note of. 2020 on this week. Jason Isbell, accompanied by his backing band, the 400 Unit, went to number one on the charts. Okay. 1958 on this week, Johnny Cash appeared at the Grand Ole Opry in Nashville. Started, by the way, as the WSM Barn Dance. It all happened on a new fifth-floor radio studio of the National Life and Accident Insurance Company in downtown Nashville back in 1925. That happened in November on the 28th. Woo! 1965, Del Reeves, top of the country charts with Girl on the Billboard, a novelty song. 1978, Kenny Rogers and Donnie West held the top position on the country charts with Every Time Two Fools Collide. 1994, Tim McGraw was at number one, Don't Take the Girl. 2006, Karen Fairchild and Jim Westbrook from the American country music group Little Big Town, Married in Secret. Ooh-hoo, I love those. 2007, Billy Currington had the top spot with Good Directions. Finally, 2013, a new museum dedicated to the life of Johnny Cash stated its official opening. It's in Nashville, set up by wife and husband team Shannon and Bill Miller. As the biggest and the best of all things Johnny, that's what's happening on Coast to Coast Country. We bring you all the news you can use. File it away.

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1: It's non-stop new music. 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

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So I'm going to just test you here for a moment, just to see. One note only. Thank you. One note only. What is this? Did you get it? Uh-huh. Well, it goes like this. That was the first note. I know. I'm being silly today. What can I say?

0: Puts you in the mood, doesn't it, huh?
1: Empy, yeah. Promise me you'll come back.
0: Oh, yeah.
2: In Los Angeles.

Kenny Chesney. That was for Phil Spern, Patricia Kutow, and Chris Donovan, big fans.

0: That's Kylie and Randall, Fort Worth music. I found that most music that has Fort Worth in it seems to be pretty good. I was going to do the charts for you, and I suddenly realized I got handed a piece of paper that I hadn't done Ronnie's 59 Slice Pizza there, the volcano. Wow. Well, you know, it was a kind of a regular pizza until you put the Carolina Reaper and chili oil sauce on it. And, of course, that changed your life. So I guess that's why a lot of people probably just bypassed that altogether. I know three that did not. Okay, all right. Anyway, I just want to get it. We'll do the charts next. Okay.
1: Ow!
0: Ooh. That was Ronnie testing that pizza.

in the Honky Tonk Jail. Oh, my, my. Are you ready, Darren Allison, Pete Seal, Alan Creech, Dave Osborne, and Peter Trabah? We have some music coming your way. It's the number one song in the USA. I wish I could do something exciting, but it's kind of much the same, you know. He gets up there and he stays there. Hang on. Number five, Ella Langley. Be Her. Number four was Riley Green, Change My Mind. Three, Cody Johnson, The Fall, two. You heard it last hour, Brunette by Tucker Wetmore. And number one is Luke Combs. He's still sleepless in a hotel room. Nothing has changed. Except he stays at number one.

Luke Combs, and he is Sleepless, and we are out of here. I got time for one more, and we will say bye-bye. Well, you had some strange weather in the UK. Broke all the records for heat, got into the 90s in Fahrenheit. And then I've just been told, and the next day it's like, umbrellas out, and it rains back. Okay, folks. This is the Emperor Roscoe signing out. I'll be back next week. Same time, same place.

They say spring makes all things new again. So that makes you a brand new listener. Welcome on CMR Nashville, Europe's number one country station.

Well, hello there, friends. Once again, how you doing? Welcome to John Dean Country right here on your favorite radio station. Wherever you may be listening to us in the world, hopefully you can keep me company for the next 2 hours or so for the very best in country music. As you know, the way we like to do things is less talk, and that gives time for lots more music, so let's get it on.

That's Chet Atkins and Mark Knopfler starting things off with the Poor Boy Blues, and hopefully you will keep this poor boy company for the next 2 hours right here on our worldwide country music program. This is Shania Twain, and she wants to know whose bed

0: That's the great Wade Hayes on John Dean Country and Undo the Right is the song. Who have we got next? This is Robert Earl Keane from his Bluegrass album, which is a little bit unusual in itself. And this is a song that was recorded many moons back, long before this young lad's time. And song by it was recorded by Jim Reeves. This World Is Not My Home.
1: One, two, three.

0: The great Ricky Skaggs on John Dean Country, and he's got the Highway 40 Blues. If you've just joined us, welcome along. Going back in time again, this is Waylon Jennings, and If You Could Touch Her At All.
1: Funny woman can come on so wild and free, yet insist I don't watch her undress or watch her watch me.

Nice to hear that song again from an old friend of mine, Martin Del Rey, who lives in Nashville, and the song is The Wound from, what was the album, Martin will kill me for forgetting, What Kind of Man, I think was the album that came from. From one old friend to another, this is going to feature Wes Wammer, who from Fresno in California, now living in Nashville, and he enjoys the program and the music, and this one sounds like the great Waylon Jennings and an old song, Marianne Regrets.

Hey Rianne Regrets is the song, and as I said, it was from Wes Wammer, and we'll have some more from Wes later on in the program. From one old friend to another, mentioning old friends, Jimmy Smith sent me this song, and we used to play it years ago on Treble TR Radio. This is Mel McDaniels, and you're going to love this song, Plastic Girl.

Oh, gosh, there you have it. Mel McDaniels and My Plastic Girl, and all ended in tears. What can you play after that? Mavericks, Here Comes My Baby? No, I don't think so. Patti Loveless, we're going to play 1,000 times a day.

Give that man a round of applause. The great Merle Haggard and Mama Tried, a live recording there. Let's have a listen to Mike McCarroll from down Georgia way, and he's going to sing a song titled Merle Haggard, Jack Daniels and Me.

Patsy Cline and Pick Me Up On Your Way Down, going right back in time there. Let's have a stay back in time. This is an old one written by Billy Swan, and the song is I Can Help, and Marshall Law, the late Marshall Law and Billy Swan together singing it here.

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Who have we got on the program next? 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
4: Riley Green reveals why he didn't bring a date to the 2026 ACM Awards. Riley Green went stag at the 2026 ACM Awards for a very good reason. The 37-year-old country star did not bring a date to the award show on Sunday, May 17th, and he joked that he had his sights on a special someone. No, I didn't bring a date. Well, Shania Twain's here, and I'm not going to bring a date to this, he said. Twain, 60, hosted the night's festivities, but unfortunately for Green, she's taken as she's been married since 2011. Green says the level of stardom that she's got to, and you know, it's tough for a female artist. You got all these guy country singers out there, and for her to get to the place she was, there's not a lot of larger-than-life figures. Dolly Parton, Reba McEntire, Shania's up there with them. So it's awesome that she's here to be part of this, and we can kind of share some of that with the younger generation that's watching. Green went into the night with four nominations, including Male Artist of the Year, and came home a winner, taking home the prize for Music Event of the Year. While accepting the win with duet partner Ella Langley for Don't Mind If I Do, he thanked Langley and expressed pride on just how far her career has come. You continue to surprise everybody with everything you do in your career, and more than anything, I'm really proud of how you represent our home state, Alabama, and the Red Clay Strays as well. It's awesome to see Alabama winning, he said on stage. Thank you all so much. As a songwriter, this really means a lot. I appreciate y'all. Green recently announced that he'll be a coach for season 30 on The Voice, where he'll join Kelly Clarkson. Thank you all so much. As a songwriter, this really means a lot.

Green recently announced that he'll be a coach for season 30 on The Voice, where he'll join Kelly Clarkson, Adam Levine, and Queen Latifah.

0: from any direction. I'm your host, Rick Hines. Catch us tomorrow for more County Line news and good vibes. Keep your boots grounded, your heart lifted, and your County Line strong. Thanks for riding along with me today. We'll see you.
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1: I always tell everybody that this song was recorded about yours truly.

That's Kieran Kane and the story of Lost John Dean right here on John Dean Country, not the least bit lost at all. If you've just joined us, you're very welcome along to the second hour. Hopefully you will keep me company. This is Dolly Parton, and today I started loving you again. Well, thank you for that.

0: cuts of the great Dwight Yoakam and Heart of Stone. Who have we got for you next? This is Jack Clement, and a song written by him and sung by him. And then we're going to have one written by Jack, sung by Johnny Cash after that. This is Jack anyway, and There She Goes.
1: There she goes.

Someone whispered, "Hey, that's him." That's when the crowd let out this deafening sound. It was the night Hank Williams came to town.

0: Ogden Cowboys. We'll be at the High School Gym in person for one show only this Saturday night. The big two-hour show starts at 7:30. Tickets suggested...
1: Johnny Cash and featuring Waylon Jennings and The Night Hank Williams Came to Town. Well, that's not the song now that... That cowboy Jack Clement, I was talking about that, wrote, but it was this one, this next song. Are these guys ever going to finish all this electronic stuff here? None of it works. Anyway, this is Johnny Cash and a song written by cowboy Jack Clement, and it's Gone Girl. We get it right this time.

That's Wes Wammer and Half a Love. Wes from Fresno in California, now living in Nashville and recording there. And Wes enjoys the music and the program, and he's a Bernie Heaney fan. So for you, Wes, this is Bernie Heaney, and for all our listeners, Lone Star State of Mind.

That's the great Bernie Heaney and the Lone Star State of Mind right here on John Dean Country. And of late, Bernie has teamed up with C.C. Cooper and Lorraine MacDonald, and they call themselves Honky Tonk Angels. And this is their latest single, Hush Hush.

going back in time there with that one. Big Tom and the Mainliners and a Run to the Door. We're going to have another oldie one here from, he won't mind me saying that, from Jim Smith. Till the Sun Comes Up is the song, written and sung by him. Jim Smith from the Mighty Avon Show Band fame. Let's have a listen here.

The great Jimmy Smith, manager, founding member of the Mighty Avon Show Band. And do you remember this next show band, Jim Tobin and the Firehouse? Of course you do.

gentleman of country music, as he's known, T.R. Dallas, and Big Tom doesn't play here anymore, unfortunately, don't. But there's lots of new guys and girls on the scene, and we're going to feature some of their music now, starting off with Jordan Morgan, and this is his latest single.

That's a Jordan Mogi, as I said, and if there's a God in heaven, why the hell have I now got you? Something like that. I'm going to learn that song off, I think. When I have a few drinks in me, I'll give it a go. This is Cathy Crinian for now, and Millie.

That's Kathy Crinian and Millie from the album Lovin' What I Do, which is available on iTunes, and I suggest that you go get it. This is Jackie Sharkey, one of my favourite singers.

Well, there you go, friends. 2 hours of come and gone. Hopefully you enjoyed some of the music and songs that we've played, that there was something in there that you enjoyed. So until the next time, when we'll do it all over again, this is John Dean saying thank you so much for listening and all the best for now, and do take care, all right?

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2: 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Keep on.

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Hello, that was our geographical track this week, A Town Near You by the Drop Teens, from their brand new album Drought Flower. And that particular track features the vocals of Zandy Hollop on there. And that was released on the 3rd of April. And good friend of the show, Jack Browning, will be supporting the Drop Teens in the States, I think for one or two gigs. I'm not quite sure, but he did post that up on his socials. He's very delighted with that, as am I, because the Drop Teens are

absolutely wonderful. A very good afternoon, good evening, or good morning to you all. I am David Dodsworth, and this is the Cletus & Co. Radio Show. Yes, the Cletus & Co. Radio Show, your weekly Americana music show, where the sun is out. It's absolutely lovely here in the UK this week, and the hay fever's up, and I'm just going to get on with some country music.

0: That's Tootsies by Whitney Rose, and it's from a new EP. As far as I know, there's three tracks on it. There's definitely three radio tracks on it. And they're going to be called the Tennessee Polaroids. I didn't know about Whitney Rose. She was born in Canada, and she grew up in Austin, and she records in Nashville these days. Okay, and before that we had Real Damn Deal by Braxton Keith, which is the title track from his current album. Right, elsewhere on this week's Cletus & Co. radio show, we've got a drinking track that's in the middle of the show simply because it's also Cletus's track of the week. And before that, we got a classic cover from a song written in 1938. We've got a track from my wife. We have to have a track from my wife on this show because she is the long-suffering Debs. It's just a little bit to make up for me playing with all my knobs and dials up in my studio. We always end the show with a drinking track or two. Well, you got one in the middle of the show and there's two scheduled for the end of the show. But there's no theme to this week's other than their drinking tracks, other than their drinking tracks. Over the last few weeks, we've had whiskey ones, we've had tequila ones and whatever. We just got beer and whiskey this week. Okay, right now, we've got a track that's a little bit left over from last week's playlist. So I'm going to get it straight out of the way. It's called Three Quarters Gone. It's by the fantastic Justin Wells. From an album from 2016, Down in the Distance, this is Three Quarters Gone.
1: My old man never phoned, he never worked in the mine. He's worked his hands down to the bone. The pennies he saved kept the bills halfway paid. Now his body is three quarters gone.

Oh, that's the Fantastic Ripples, or The Ripples as they're actually known. And that is the first time I've knowingly played a band from Mallorca. Yeah, they're from Mallorca, and they're a five-piece band. And that's off of their debut LP, One Hell of a Ride. And I found them on a blog site called Americana UK, which is an excellent resource for Americana music from around the world that's making its way to the UK shores, including a lot of UK acts as well. So do check that out, as well as The Ripples. And when One Hell of a Ride is one hell of a catchy song. They base themselves on American music from the 60s and 70s. Right. We have now got somebody who's very definitely American, Joshua Ray Walker, and we're going to play you the title track from his brand new album. It's called Ain't Dead Yet. Do I?

That's really, really beautifully put by Cody Pennington from his self-titled album, Cody. Well, partially self-titled album called Cody, which is out now. And that's Country Round Here. And it really does get to the crux of the matter. What is country? What isn't? And, you know, it's really just a feeling. It doesn't, you don't have to be a cowboy riding on the range in Texas or Oklahoma or Montana or whatever. You know, like country music is a feeling, isn't it? It really is a feeling. And that's absolutely wonderful. Starts out on the streets of Liverpool, that song. Right, we've got a classic cover now. I Don't Want to Set the World on Fire. It was famously covered in 1941 by the Inkspots, and it was written and first recorded in 38 it was written in 1938 and first recorded 3 years later by Harlan Leonard and his Rockets. It was written by Benny Benjamin, Eddie Durham, Solus Marcus and Eddie Sealer. Okay, and we've got a version, we've got a version by Sweet Meg from her fabulous album, which is a real potpourri of different music styles on one album, and it's really, really a good listen as well. So this is I Don't Want to Set the World on Fire.

I wonder if Sweet Meg likes video games, because that was a song was also featured in the in-game radio in Fallout 3, Fallout 4, Fallout 76. Anyway, here's Midland and Cletus's Track of the Week.

Weekly. This is Track of the Week, Shooting Memories with Tequila by Midland. And that's a single. I don't know if there's any EP or album coming out. Usually their MO is to release a single or two, and that becomes an EP. And a little while later, probably about 9-10 months later, there'll be an album. So we'll follow that timeline. I'm sure that's going to follow. Anyway, I think that's actually two singles they've had recently. That's the first one of those two I've actually played on the show. Right, a little bit of background to Midland. I thought that they was named after the town Midland. They're not, because Midland is a town in Texas, and they're from Texas, but they're not. They're actually formed in 2014 in Dripping Springs, Texas, but they met individually in LA, California. But they're actually named after a song by Dwight Yoakam that was called Fair to Midland. There you go. I've learned something today. I hope you have. And I hope that is to continue listening to the Cletus & Co. radio show, hopefully. Right, we've got a Buffalo Traffic Jam now. And from their EP from 2025, this is a song called Fool's Gold. And they're playing London and Manchester this June. So do enjoy Fool's Gold.

It's now time for my wife's track. She chose this, she loves this, and I love the artist, Ella Langley, from her album Dandelion. Deb has chosen a track called Broken.

Oh, the high pitch there of Caitlin Butt's voice and her new single, Never Really Mine. Absolutely wonderful. Some of the tracks I played this week, like Shooting Memories with Tequila that one, Never Really Mine, are the reason I do this. And a track like Tootsie's from Whitney Rose. Wonderful stuff. Absolutely wonderful, and delighted to play those songs on the Cletus & Co radio show. We're running out of time, so I'm going to play Crying In... No, I'm not going to play that. I can't play that. I ain't got time to play that. Cowgirl Blues by Kendall Shaw.

Oh, sadly, we've run out of time on this week's Cletus & Co. radio show. We're not quite. We've run out of speaking time, which is not too sad a thing, but we've still got drinking time in the shape of our drinking tracks for this week. We've already had one, that brilliant Cletus' track of the week, Shooting Memories with Tequila by Midland, and they had once upon a time an album called Sonic Ranch, and before them, somebody called Whitey Morgan and the 78s also had an album called Sonic Ranch, and that was predated Midland's Sonic Ranch, and that was from 2015, and there's a track on there called Me and the Whiskey. Before that, we're going to be playing Maverick Murphy and Beer Drinking from Gonna Make You Kiss Me. So thank you very, very much for listening. Do keep it on this station and do tune in again this week. So thank you very much and cheers. Have a drink on me.

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1: Europe's number one radio station, CMR Nashville.

welcome along to the Album Zone here on CMR Nashville. I'm David Lovell, getting underway with brand new music from Bryce Leverwood. Look very much forward to a new album from him in the near future. That was She's Wrong, She's Right. We've got three featured albums, as usual, across the two shows. And let's get to the first of them right now. Newcomer McCoy Moore. We played two tracks from this yesterday. Going to play two more right now. Beginning with the title track. This is Sunshine State.

And probably guess from the name of this album that he is from the state of Florida. That's McCoy Moore, and that's the title track of the album Sunshine State. And staying with it, this is a collaboration with Cole Swindell. In Here, Out There.

0: I got you, buddy.
1: Hey, can we get this guy a beer?
0: And I'll put it on my tab.
2: McCoy Moore and Cole Swindell, In Here, Out There, from his album, from McCoy's album, Sunshine State. Before the end of the show, we'll have tracks from the other featured albums from Julia Cole and Braxton Keefe, respectively. But you know by now, probably, that I do like a terrible segue. So, from one Moore to another. This is Kip Moore. He's got an album coming out on Friday called Reason to Believe. And this is the current song from that forthcoming album. This is Levee.

biggest country star in South Africa. Got a huge following over there. That's Kip Moore and Levy from his forthcoming album Reason to Believe out on Friday. Now, last week we played a track from the new album from Ryan Bingham, backed by the Texas Gentlemen. The album is called They Call Us the Lucky Ones. Let's hear another track from it now. It just entered the official UK country album chart at number 10. This is I'm A-Goin' Nowhere.

Ryan Bingham and the Texas Gentlemen, I'm a Going Nowhere, from the album they called us The Lucky Ones. Right, before we get to our second featured album this week here on the Album Zone, here's a track from one of last week's, the latest album from Ashley McBride called Wild, which is number one on the before-mentioned official UK country album chart. This is Hand Me Downs.

listening to the album Zone here on CMR Nashville. I'm David Lovell. That was Ashley McBride and Hand Me Downs from the album Wild, one of our featured albums last week here on the show. Now on to our second featured album this week, and it's from Texan Julia Cole. We played two yesterday. Going to hear two more right now from the album entitled Love You to Death. And this first track is one for all the dads out there. This is Daddy Daughter Dance.

Julia Cole and Daddy Daughter Dance. And staying with the album Love You to Death from Julia Cole, this track is called Give and Take.

track there from Julia Cole. That's Give and Take from the album Love You to Death. We have one more featured album here on the show this week, and it comes from Braxton Keith. We'll get to that in due course, but last week on the show I played a track from the EP from Stella Lefty, who's got a big viral hit on her hands with the song Boston. Here's another track from the EP. This is a collaboration with Vincent Mason. This is Something to Lose.

someone to look out for, that's for sure. That's Stella Lefty. The EP is called Is This Heaven? And that's a collaboration with Vincent Mason on the song Something to Lose. Now, Billy Dean has just brought out an EP, and it's re-recordings of some of his hits from the 90s, including this one, originally by Dave Mason, who sadly just passed away a few weeks ago. Big yacht rock hit, this, back in the day. But this is Billy Dean's version, new recording of his cover of the song, We Just Disagree.

EP is called Looking Back and has acoustic reimagined versions of some of his biggest hits in a stripped down style. And that was We Just Disagree from Billy Dean. And like I say, a big yacht rock hit from Dave Mason back in the day. Well, we're going to stay with covers of yacht rock songs. Keith Urban has a whole album of them coming out on the 12th of June called Flow State. And let's hear a track from it right now. This is a cover of a song originally by Robbie Dupree, I believe. This is Steal Away.

may recall we played his cover of Summer Breeze the other week, another of the great covers on this album, which is out, I believe, if my calculations are correct, a fortnight on Friday, the 12th of June. The album Flow State from Keith Urban, that's his version of Steal Away. They're all Yacht Rock covers, plus one new song, which he's done as a collaboration with Michael McDonald, and we'll play that in due course. But right now, we're going to play two tracks from our third featured album, and it's a debut album from Braxton Keith. Real Damn Deal. We played two yesterday, two more coming your way right now. First of all, a collaboration with the great May Estes. This is Hurt by Heart.

voices blend so well together. Two very traditional sounding new country singers. That's Braxton Keith along with May Estes and Hurt by Heart from the album Real Damn Deal. And staying with the album, this now is Always Leaving Something.

Jackson and Keith, and that song there called Always Leaving Something. We'll have more from that album next week, and indeed we'll hear other tracks from the other featured albums from McCoy Moore and Julia Cole respectively. And of course we'll have three brand new featured albums on next week's show. But to play us out today, and indeed this week here on the Album Zone, we're going to hear the Mavericks. It was 2 years ago this very week they released what would turn out to be their final album, because of course Raoul Marlow passed away just before Christmas. The album Moon and Stars, and from it we're going to hear the song A Guitar and a Bottle of Wine. I've been David Lovell. You've been listening to the Album Zone. Don't forget, you can always contact me. You can tweet me or send me a direct message on X. My handle there is at dlovell 1986. That's at dlovell LOVELL 1986. And do join me again next week for more here on the Album Zone. The Album Zone can be heard every Monday and Tuesday at 3 p.m. or 11 p.m. GMT, with other chances to hear the show Tuesdays and Wednesday mornings at 7 a.m. GMT. Whichever time you choose to listen to the show, I'll be here counting on your company, so don't you dare miss it. In fact, you be sure of it. Ta-da!

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That's ACT UP on Tim Rogers' Country When You See. That's taken from his current album, which is worth checking out, Ain't In It For My Health. He won New Artist of the Year, the CMA Award in 2024. One of the newer artists from the past couple of years. He hails from Sunnyside, Washington. And you probably get a fine for being miserable there. But watch out for that name, ACT UP. Calendar time now. And on the 1st of June, Johnny Bond, born 1915, Ronnie Dunn will be 73, and Johnny Horton's Battle of New Orleans, written by Jimmy Driftwood, that was a number one pop song in America in 1959, Brandy Carlile will be 45. On the 2nd of June, the first radio patent was awarded to Marconi, that was in 1896. Carl Butler was born 1927. Wayne Seacrest, bassist for Confederate Railroad, died in 2018. On the 3rd, that yakety sax man, Boots Randolph. He was born 1927. Jamie O'Neill is 58. On the 4th, Freddie Fender, born 1937. Laurie Morgan joined the Opry in 84. John Hartford died in 2001. And Texas Ruby was born 1910. On the 5th, the Statler Brothers' Don Reed, he'll be 83. And Brenda Lee's I'm Sorry began its climb to number one on the pop charts in 1960. And we lost Conway Twitty in 1993. On the 6th, early performer Gid Tanner. He was born 1885. Joe Stampley will be 83. On the 7th, Win Stewart. He was born 1934. And Graceland, Elvis Presley's home, opened to the public for the first time. That was in 1982. And Alan Jackson joined the Opry in 1991. All right, moving on with great tradition on Tim Rogers Country. Time to celebrate a couple of country birthdays.

Happy birthday wishes go out this week from the studio. First off to Jamie O'Neill. She's 58 this week. From her current album, which is well worth checking out, it's called Gypsum, a song called Slippery Slope. Jamie was the lady who gave you two big hits back in 2001. There Is No Arizona, and When I Think About Angels. Next up, Joe Stampley, along with Mo Bandy there, Tell All I Ain't Here. From the debut album of the duo Mo and Joe, Just Good Old Boys, that was released in 1980. And happy birthday wishes go out to Joe Stampley. He's 83 this week. Okay, let's take a look at this week's Big Five.

0: Welcome to the Big Five, where we look at the top 10 country singles in America. And we call it the Big Five because we actually play the top five singles to you as well. And looking at the rundown of what's going on in that Big Five, we have a few movements, one new entry and a new number one for you. Tell you more about that very shortly. But there you have this week's number five, the former number one, Lou Combs, Sleepless in a Hotel Room. I'll be back with more from the Big Five very shortly.
1: Well, I guess it was back in 63 when eating my cooking got the better of me, so I asked this little girl I was going with to be my wife. Well, she said she would, so I said I do, but I'd have said I wouldn't if I'd have just knew how saying I do was gonna screw up all of my life. Well, the first few years weren't all that bad. I'll never forget the good times we had, cause I'm reminded every month when I send her the child support. Well, it wasn't too long till the lust all died, and I'll admit I wasn't too surprised the day I come home and found my suitcase sitting out on the porch.

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0: time to rest. 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
1: Jerry Reed there, and an iconic track from the world of country music, taking us back to 1982. The A-side was She Got the Gold Mine, number one for 2 weeks. And I love that line in it, "Why didn't you just learn how to cook?" Next up, Jerry with the flip side, which was a song called 44, one of those great story songs. Tim Rogers Country, you're listening to the best from the best, as proved there by Jerry Reed. Here's a fella who could well be one of the best for the future.

0: John Wood, who hails from Wake Forest in North Carolina, he comes up with some good stuff. Taken from his current album, Size of the Boat, Damn This Two-Lane, John Wood.
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6: 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It's so groovy.

Tim Rogers Country, taking you back to 1986, her fifth number one, Reba McEntire there, Whoever's in New England.

There's one of the newer names I've been playing on Tim Rogers Country over the months, Carter Faith. She's got a debut album out. It's called Cherry Valley. Contains some quality stuff like that track there, Ain't Over Me Yet. Remember that name, Carter Faith. Back to the singles chart now. Number 3.

Tim Rogers' Country and the Big Five counting down to America's number one country single. There you have a newcomer to our singles chart. He comes in at this week's number four, Josh Ross. Why do I find it difficult to say that name? Josh Ross, that's right. The song, Hate How You Look, and you've just been listening to that one, and it's into our Big Five at this week's number four. He's already been a Canadian success with four number ones. He hails from Canada, and his biggest US hit was Single Again, which got to number two in 2024. Will Hate How You Look do better for him? We'll check it out in Tim Rogers' Country. More from the chart very soon. Okay, time for our first triple play now. We've got music from 67, 78, and 83.

More music and memories on Tim Rogers Country. Do love playing these classic tracks for you. We started it off with Del Reeves from 1967, A Dime at a Time. Next up, Bobby Bear from 1978, a song also covered by Kenny Rogers, Sleep Tight, Good Night Man. That was one of the ballads taken from his country rock album from 78, Sleeper Wherever I Fall. Finally, that monster band from the 80s, a nine-piece band. How did they make it pay? Atlanta, who hailed, would you believe, from Atlanta, Georgia, from 1983, Dixie Dreaming. They only had three major hits in their rather short life between the years of 83 and 88. During that time, they racked up the award for being the biggest country band in the business. More great music coming your way in Hour 2 of Tim Rogers Country. Let's take another look now at America's Big Five Country Singles. From the lady that's taking all the awards right now, Ella Langley, Choosing Texas.

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0: Probably one of the most frequent visitors to our airwaves is Vince Gill, and he's got a series of EPs out right now. There's a track from the seventh one, 50 Years From Home, and Nobody Held Her Like Me. Vince Gill, great guitar, great voice, and Mama's Gone to Heaven.
1: Hey!

The combination of Hank Thompson and George Strait, Six Pack to Go, originally a 1966 hit for Hank and the Brazos Valley Boys. That duet version, which teamed up George and Hank, took place in 1987. And you know, old Hank was a real superstar in his day. He looked, acted, and dressed like a star. And he carried a large band and even owned his own personalized jet. What a superstar. Hank Thompson, a man I had the pleasure of talking to many times across the years, always a pleasure to meet up with. Another triple play now, music from 78, 84, and 1990.

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Always welcome on Tim Rogers Country, the great Dottie West, and a song written by Larry Gatlin from 1978, Broken Lady. Next up, the aforementioned Gatlins from 1984, and Denver, finally the O'Kanes from 1990. It was their last significant release for the duo, Kieran Kane and Jamie O'Hara, collectively known as the O'Kanes, and Why Should I?

The first day I got me a fuel pump, and the next day I got me an engine and a trunk. Then I got me a transmission and all the chrome. The little things I could get in my big lunch.

But when we pulled out the switch, all three of them come on. The back end looked kind of funny too, but we put it together, and when we got through, well, that's when we noticed that we only had one tail fin. About that time, my wife walked out, and I could see in her eyes that she had her doubts. But she opened the door and said, "Honey, take me for a spin." So we drove uptown just to get the tags, and I headed to ride on down Main Drag. I could hear everybody laughing for blocks around.

Well, there's a country classic if ever there was one, Johnny Cash and the Tennessee Three. And that's the sound I love of Johnny Cash. Always loved the sound when he stripped back the instrumentation and took it back to something quite simple but so appealing. From 1976, his last number one, written by Wayne Kemp, One Piece at a Time. Singles chart again now. Number

0: Well, for the second time on the program today, Ella Langley. She's at this week's number two, moving up a couple of positions, taken from her current album Dandelion. The current success, I rather like that too. It's called Be Her. I'll be back with the Top 10 Rundown very soon.
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2: If you ever go to Houston,

That's Merle Travis on Tim Rogers Country and Midnight Special. That song's been kicking around for years. But that was Hall of Famer Merle Travis's version. And that was a re-record of an earlier version, taken, I believe, from a session in the 60s. But Midnight Special, the great Merle Travis. Triple play time now. First off, we're looking at 89, 1990, and 2015.

playing the best from the best, like Lacey J. Dolson and a memory from her from 89, The Heart. And next up, Holly Dunn from 1990, You Really Had Me Going. And Blake Shelton came up finally from 2015 and Sangria.

Well, there's a man I've featured a few times on the program, always comes up with quality product, and there's his latest single, Randy C. Moore. That's the guy's name. High cost of low living. How appropriate these days. Watch out for that one by Randy. Okay, here's your top 10 rundown. And at number 10, Megan Maroney, Beautiful Things. Number 9, Jason Aldean, Don't Tell on Me. Number 8, Cody Johnson, The Fall. Number 7, Jordan Davis, Turn This Truck Around. Number 6, Riley Green, Change My Mind. Number 5, Luke Combs, Sleepless in a Hotel Room. Number 4, Josh Ross, and Hate How You Look. Number 3, Ella Langley, Choosing Texas. Number 2, Ella Langley, Be Her. This week's number 1, moving up 2 positions, it's Tucker Wetmore and Brunette.

So there you go. Number one this week, our new number one this week. It's Tucker Wetmore and that one. It's called Brunette, which brings our show to a close for yet another week. Join me next week for more of the same. This has been Tim Rogers Country. I've been Tim Rogers. Time for some more country classics.

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1: 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It's 5 o'clock somewhere.
0: It's always on 5 in Margaritaville, come to think of it.
1: Yeah, I heard that.
0: You've been there, haven't you?
1: Yes, sir.
0: I've seen your boat there.
1: I've been to Margaritaville a few times.
0: All right. Well, that's good.
1: Stumble my way back.
0: Okay. Well, we just want to make sure you can keep it between the navigational beacons.
1: Between the buoys. I got it.
0: All right. Well, it's 5 o'clock. Let's go somewhere.
1: I'm ready. Crank it up.
0: Let's get out of here.
1: I'm gone.
2: All right. It's Coast to Coast country time somewhere, too. I'm certainly glad you have chosen us to make sure that your music selection is up to par. Here's Willie.
3: Well, now it's all.
2: I'm certainly glad you have chosen us to make sure that your music selection is up to par.

Bit of fun there from Willie Nelson. What is he now? Well past 90. And he's still touring. He's still doing what he does. And he said, I'm just going to do this until I quit. Coast to Coast Country with the M4

that way, you know. All right, sounds like Clint Black today. It was Clint Black. Nothing but the taillights. That's what I saw when I thought I saw what I saw. It's Coast to Coast Country. Hi, everybody. The Emperor with you today, and what a show as usual. All the goodies are lined up and ready. I've got the charts for you. Not a lot of movement in it, though. It's your request and the news. Four brand new songs you'll be hearing shortly, hopefully. Little reminder that next month the top 30 will roll your way based on your votes. And got it all coming up, your shout outs and me. And of course, we will find out what Ronnie's pizza will be today. Marianne has been hard at work in the kitchen doing things, and I saw a hazmat crew hanging around the kitchen, so I suspect something's going on. We will find out a little bit later on. Casey Musgraves, Back on the Wagon, is a remix, so check it out and see what you think. If it was something like this, you can vote for this one. It's called Back on the Wagon.

Sounds like a plan. All right, let's get it on. Time for one more before our break. Hazmat suits in the kitchen. Ronnie's Country Bar and Grill. What is she brewing up today? Oh, my God.

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0: 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We've got the news you can use and everything else.

All right. Coast to Coast Country, the Emperor of Alaska with you. I have just received a note saying, Hazmat's there because she received a box of California Reapers, which I think are some kind of chili peppers. I don't know. I shall look into that one there. We'll find out what's going on at Ronnie's Country Bar and Grill. But first, remember back in 1966, on this week, Dolly Parton married Carl Thomas Dean. It was in Ringgold, Georgia. She had met him at the Wishy Washy Laundromat tour 2 years earlier. And what can I tell you? When you meet somebody at the laundromat, it tends to stick, you know. Is that right, Chris? Yeah. He's looking at him. Yeah. 1970, Merle Haggard was at number one on the country music album charts with Okie from Muskogee. 1981, Hank Williams Jr. released Dixie on My Mind, gave him his fourth number one on the country charts. 1988, on this week, Randy Travis was back at number one. Always and Forever, one of my favorites. On this week in 2007, Billy Currington held the top spot on the country charts with Good Directions. 2013, a new museum dedicated to the life of Johnny Cash staged its official opening. It was in Nashville, Tennessee, set up by wifey and husband Team Shannon and Bill Miller, and features the largest and most comprehensive collection of Johnny Cash artifacts and memorabilia in the world. All right. And that's the name of the game and how we play. Yeah.

The good old boys. All right. Kind of nice there. Travis Dalter, good old boys. If you want to vote for it, you can. Still have time. We're still calculating the top 30 for June based on your votes. Good old boys. Back on the Wagon was Casey Musgraves. That was the first one. In the second hour, you'll get two more. We actually do about 200 new songs a year. I don't know how that stacks up with regular stations and whatnot. But anyway, Ronnie's Pizza this week is called The Volcano. I just got a note in here. It's because of the sauce, which is made with Carolina Reapers and chili oil. Got to be a lot of Scovilles in there, I tell you. The sauce will be served on the side. You use it at your peril. Okay, I get the drift. Kind of a normal pizza with a kick, and you decide on the kick. It says, P.S., make sure your medical insurance is paid up. Right. So whenever I announce it's a free pizza song, and you happen to be at Ronnie's Country Bar and Grill, that means that slice of pizza is free. And guess what? It's now. Free pizza while this song is playing. Good luck.

0: 20 seconds.
1: Woo! 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
0: The volcano has been served. I was told three guys ran for the loo at high speed. Hey, it was up to you how much sauce you put on there. Woo! I understand it was hot stuff, though. All right, we'll find out how many slices she served up at that. 82 Fahrenheit, 28 Celsius on your number one country mix. This is the Emperor Roscoe, and tell it like it is.

0: little Luke Combs. Luke is pretty much at the top of the charts at the moment. It's also an hour from now. Find out exactly where he is. Man is never far away from number one, that's for sure. All right, your top ten hasn't changed since last week. Chris Jansen, number 10. Luke Combs, new one at number 9. Megan Maroney, Beautiful Things at 8. Jess Ross, Hate How You Look at number 7. Jordan Davis, Turn This Truck Around at number 6. And then we get into the money music. Ella Langley, Be Her at 5. Riley Green, Change My Mind at 4. Cody Johnson, The Fall at number 3. Tucker Wetmore with Brunette at number 2. I don't know. My name was Wetmore. I'm not sure if I would like that or not. But he still is at number 2. After last week, no movement there. And you can hear it and judge for yourself.
1: Lord knows I got a time, and there's a few in here tonight. Well, I've learned my lesson too many times. Blows like you put me

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Coast to coast country, Roscoe. All right, I'm just kind of getting organized. Yeah, I had a funny text came in here. Is it Alan Stevens? He says, they made a pizza with reefers? Did you say Carolina reefers? I said, no, reapers with a P. I looked it up. It's a very hot chili. And chili oil as well. But don't forget, you had your choice to put as much on there as you wanted. You know, Mr. Macho, of course. Three of them. He ran out of the room. That is hot stuff. All right, we'll find out how many pizzas, slices she served up a little bit later. Takes them a while to get their act together. Post Malone has canceled some dates on his tour. He wants to complete his double album. Who else? And Dolly Parton, of course, the legend of 80, has pulled her plug on Vegas. She's having treatable health challenges, kidney stones, etc., etc. Not fun, that. And what else is going on here? Chase Stokes and Kelsey Ballerina. Let's see, how many times did they break up now? Three? Well, they're back together again, and we'll say congratulations to them. We want them to be happy. I want you to be happy. We've reached our halfway mark on the best mix on radio, Country

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1: As for Frank Kolbacher, thank you, Frank, for your kind words. Dave Lewis checking in, and Brian Nichols, Tommy Hughes, and Peter Addison. I've got

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1: And I'm so lonesome, I don't know what to do.
0: Love that song. Great country music. 82 Fahrenheit, 28 Celsius. It's kind of just in the middle weather, you know. Cloud, sun, a little bit of this, a little bit of that. We're relaxing, doing our thing, getting ready to play you a third new song out this week. This is another N-O-T-H-E-R Saturday. And the song is called See Your Shadow, and they're looking for your vote. So without further ado, let's see if they're going to garnish it.

looking for your vote. And see your shadow another Saturday. This is Faith Hill. It's Coast to Coast Country, giving you a thrill.

Right. Works for me if it works for you. Depends what button you're pushing on the equipment, right? A little Faith Hill for you. How you doing? Good, good. Those of you who check in here, I want you to know that you're not forgotten. Sometimes they get a little busy. And sometimes you have to wait till next week to hear your music. But we'll get to it eventually. Nora Cullen, Philippe Hassan, Paul Rowley, Linda Chaplin, Jimmy Dean, Dave, Mark, Phil Poe, Andy, and Graham Page, just to mention a few. Got you guys, got the message, and we're playing the music for you, I promise. Barry Hughes at the listening, Kate Ball, David Wilcox, Bobby Koster up and running now. Glad to see you're on the move, my man.

0: I think Marianne was a bit of a hippie once.
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0: How many slices of pizza do you guys serve up? Still waiting here.

Cha-cha-cha. Okay, Joe Diffie. Yeah, new way for you. This is the Emperor Rob. Boy, you have Coast to Coast Country. Having a look at what happened on this week in country music. A bit of a trivia for you to take note of. 2020 on this week. Jason Isbell, accompanied by his backing band, the 400 Unit, went to number one on the charts. Okay. 1958 on this week, Johnny Cash appeared at the Grand Ole Opry in Nashville. Started, by the way, as the WSM Barn Dance. It all happened on a new fifth floor radio studio of the National Life and Accident Insurance Company in downtown Nashville back in 1925. That happened in November on the 28th. Woo! 1965, Del Reeves, top of the country charts with Girl on the Billboard, a novelty song. 1978, Kenny Rogers and Donnie West held the top position on the country charts with Every Time Two Fools Collide. 1994, Tim McGraw was at number one, Don't Take the Girl. 2006, Karen Fairchild and Jim Westbrook from the American country music group Little Big Town, Married in Secret. Woohoo! I love those. 2007, Billy Currington had the top spot with Good Directions. Finally, 2013, a new museum dedicated to the life of Johnny Cash stayed its official opening. It's in Nashville, set up by wife and husband team Shannon and Bill Miller. As the biggest and the best of all things, Johnny, that's what's happening on Coast to Coast Country. We bring you all the news you can use. File it away.

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1: It's non-stop new music. Your fourth of the day.

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So I'm going to just test you here for a moment, just to see. One note only. Thank you. One note only. What is this? Did you get it? Uh-huh. Well, it goes like this. That was the first note. I know. I'm being silly today. What can I say?

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1: Empy, yeah. Promise me you'll come back.
0: Oh, yeah.
2: In Los Angeles. In Los Angeles. In Los Angeles. In Los Angeles.

Kenny Chesney. That was for Phil Spern, Patricia Kuto, and Chris Donovan, big fans.

0: That's Kylie and Randall, a little Fort Worth music. I found that most music that has Fort Worth in it seems to be pretty good. I was going to do the charts for you, and I suddenly realized I got handed a piece of paper that I hadn't done Ronnie's 59 Slice Pizza there, the volcano. Wow. Well, you know, it was a kind of a regular pizza until you put the Carolina Reaper and chili oil sauce on it. And, of course, that changed your life. So I guess that's why a lot of people probably just bypassed that altogether. I know three that did not. Okay, all right. Anyway, I just wanted to get it. We'll do the charts next.
1: Ow!
0: Okay. Ooh. That was Ronnie testing that pizza.

and the Honky Tonk Jail. Oh, my, my. Are you ready, Darren Allison? Pete Seal, Alan Creech, Dave Osborne, and Peter Trabaugh. We have some music coming your way. It's the number one song in the USA. I wish I could do something exciting, but it's kind of much the same, you know. He gets up there and he stays there. Hey, number five, Ella Langley. Be Her. Number four was Riley Green, Changed My Mind. Three, Cody Johnson, The Fall, two. You heard it last hour, Brunette by Tucker Wetmore. And number one is Luke Combs. He's still sleepless in a hotel room. Nothing has changed. Except he stays at number one.

number one song, Luke Combs, and He Is Sleepless. And we are out of here. I got time for one more, and we will say bye-bye. Boy, you had some strange weather in the UK. Broke all the records for heat. Got into the 90s in Fahrenheit. And then I've just been told, and then the next day it's like, umbrellas out, it rains back. Okay, folks. This is the Emperor Roscoe signing out. I'll be back next week. Same time, same place.

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4: Russell Dickerson sells out debut headline show at Red Rocks Amphitheater, and he says it's the most insane night of my entire life. Even on a Wednesday night, Russell Dickerson proved just how big his impact on country music has become, with fans packing out and selling out his debut show at the iconic Red Rocks Amphitheater. Dickerson learned the news that the entire Colorado venue was sold out just hours before taking the stage. He stood in the audience before any fans made their way in and took in the reality of the career milestone. And later on, the evening kicked off with performances from Nico Moon and Adrian Nunez before Dickerson brought his signature WrestleMania energy to the crowd. The night marked a full circle moment for the Sorry singer, who previously visited Red Rocks while working behind the scenes as a guitar tech for Chris Tomlin. Reflecting on the night in a new Instagram post, Dickerson admitted it was hard to express just how much it meant to him to sell out his very first headline show at such an iconic venue. As fans screamed their hearts out, Dickerson brought the show to a close with a massive sing-along to the multi-platinum selling artist's sixth career number one, Happened to Me. Russell Edward Dickerson of Union, Tennessee. He and his family later moved to Nashville, placing him in the heart of country music. He has scored multiple number one hits with millions of streams worldwide. His life can be summed up as small town Tennessee roots, Nashville ambition, and country stardom. Red Rocks will forever be a significant stop on Russell Dickerson's 2026 WrestleMania tour, following his recent performance at Nashville's Ascend Amphitheater. He will continue with even more dates, amphitheaters, and other notable venues throughout this year.
3: Before I leave you, here's something to think about. Never approach a bull from the front, a horse from the rear, or a fool from any direction. I'm your host, Rick Hines. Catch us tomorrow for more County Line news and good vibes. Keep your boots grounded, your heart lifted, and your County Line strong. Thanks for riding along with me today. We'll see you.
5: 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Keep on.

0: Looking for spring in all the right places. 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

We open the show there with Robin Redd and Bronnie, and welcome to the BCMA radio show. We've got lots and lots to tell you this time, and we're going to have three tracks now from Alyssa Bonagora.

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0: And we do it with the best country music on the planet. Right here on CMR Nashville, Europe's number one. Just

Three great tracks there from Alyssa Bonagura from the album American Bat Rose. And she's also touring the UK this month, June. So sort out those tickets and go to see her. She's absolutely brilliant. And also she's making a name for herself as a producer. She's produced Jade Helliwell, Kezia Gill, to name just two of them, really. She's doing absolutely brilliant.

So we had two tracks there by Brian Houston from his brand new album, Hot Diggity. And also, I've got some news on the voting for the BCMA 2026 Awards. Now, stage one is the public vote, and that will start on 1st of July through to the 21st of July. So everybody can vote for that one. Stage two, then it goes to a very illustrious industry panel, including people from the BBC, from the main radio stations. That'll be the 28th of July through to the 28th of August. Now, the top 10 in each category goes to the industry panel. That excludes festival photographer, radio station and presenter, and they will then narrow it down to five in each category. Stage three goes to the member vote. So if you're a member of the BCMA, that is your time to vote. If you're not, why not join? It's the 4th of September to the 30th of September. So the top five in each category go to the BCMA members only.

More brand new singles for you there. Alicia Witt with Thank You. Then we've got Ryan Evans with his new single and Sarah Riches, Here Comes Goodbye. So I want to tell you about the BCMA 2026 Awards. That's the British Country Music Association 2026 Awards, being held on November the 22nd, that's a Sunday, at the Cavern Club in Liverpool. Topping the bill, we've got the pleasure of Tony Christie, who's just released a new country album. So that's something to really look forward to. Out for tickets on social media. Well, that's all for this show. You have been listening to the BCMA radio show, presented by yours truly, Jean Jordan, and produced by BJ Thomas for CMR Nashville. And I'll tell you what, I'll see you next month.

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I'm Big Al. Time for the Big Al and Sandy Radio Show. Great to be with you. I hope each and every one of you had yourselves a great week. Now it's time for a little bit of bluegrass and country music, and we're going to be talking about both, and I've got some brand new bluegrass releases as well, and we're going to begin with a musician, singer, Adam McIntosh. About a year or two ago, he came out with a new album called Restless. Let's begin the program with that title track of the album. Here is Adam McIntosh, and thank you for listening to the Big Al and Sandy Radio Show.

That is the group Breaking Grass and one of their great songs from an album called Warning Signs, and the song is Code Rain. And then we began the program once again with Adam McIntosh, the title track to his latest album called Restless. How many of you have ever been to Johnstown, Pennsylvania? Well, if you know where it's at or you live in Pennsylvania, you might look up in your history books, because on May 31st in 1889, 2,200 people lost their lives in Johnstown, Pennsylvania. The South Fork Dam burst and pretty much destroyed the town of Johnstown. Once again, that was May the 31st in 1889. Rick Lang is a great songwriter, and he wrote a song about that story, and he put it on his album called A Tale to Tell back on Dark Shadow Recording in 2022. So here is the story on Johnstown, the Johnstown Flood, Johnstown, Pennsylvania in 1889.

That is a brand new single from Red Camel Collective. It's called Walk Out in the Rain, and that's going to be part of a new album that'll be coming up. We also heard from Allison Krauss in Union Station, and from her latest CD that she released out last year, Arcadia, and the song Richmond on the James. Got a new artist here, Tyler Griffith, and he's got a brand new single out. It's called All My Loving. Coming up, we're going to be talking a little bit about George Jones. We're going to go back to the 1950s, so get ready for that. But right now, here is Tyler Griffith and his brand new single called All My Lovin'.

That was a brand new single from the group Full Chord, Hubris Came to Town, here on the Big Al and Sandy Radio Show. And then we had Wilson Banjo Company, If You Don't Climb That Mountain. George Jones, he wrote songs. And back in 1954, a song he wrote on May the 29th, he released it on Starday Records. Actually, he included the song on his very first LP album. It was the oldest recording to be included on his debut album that was released in 1956. But in 1954, he released this song out. It's called Play It Cool, Man. Now, the interesting thing kind of about this song is it was just about 3 years after Hank Williams had died. And the instrumentation on the song, the melody, you're going to find that it sounds a little bit like Hank Williams. But we're going to go back to a very young George Jones, a song he wrote called Play It Cool, Man, Play It Cool, 1954, when he released it on Starday Records. Here he is, the great George Jones.

There's the Traveling McCurries. That's their latest single, Gas and Oil. You know, I could remember back when I was about 16, 17 years old. My daddy had a construction company, and we cut a lot of timber, so I had to pour a lot of gas and oil and mix it in with the chainsaws. Good little song there from them. And then we had the Lonesome River Band and Blues of the Night, and that is from their album called The Winning Hand. And, of course, you heard Mr. George Jones and Play It Cool right here on the Big Al and Sandy Radio Show. Let's get Amanda Cook in here, and this one is called The Odd One Out. So let's take a listen to Amanda Cook here on the Big Al and Sandy Radio Show.

Once again, Amanda Cook and The Odd One Out. A.J. Lee and Blue Summit. A.J. Lee is a young lady, and she plays mandolin, and she is the sister of Molly Tuttle, but of course she has done a lot of recording, a lot of performances, and she recorded a great country classic that was written by country songwriter Harlan Howard and country music star Freddie Hart. And the song is It Takes One to Know One. So let's take a listen to A.J. Lee and Blue Summit.

AJ Lee and Blue Summit here on the Big Al and Sandy Radio Show. I got a CD in the mail from the Tennessee Bluegrass Band, and they're over there in Far East Tennessee, not very far from me, really. But the new album is called Nola Chunky, and it kind of represents the Nola Chunky River that runs through Irwin, Tennessee. Now, there has been some pretty bad flooding over there in the past few years, and well, just about the whole area had to be rebuilt, and it's they're just now getting to the point where it looks really good. But anyway, we're going to play a song from this album. It's a new album. Once again, it's called the Nola Chunky, and it's from the Tennessee Bluegrass Band. Here is a song that Tim Rabin wrote. It's called Red Dirt, White House, and Blue Ridge Mountain Home. So let's take a listen to the Tennessee Bluegrass Band.

There is the Queen of Bluegrass, Miss Rhonda Vincent, and 9 to 5, the Dolly Parton tune. And she included that on her album, Destination and Fun Places. And then we heard from Throwdown Thursday and their album, self-titled, and the song Friday Night Blues here on the Big Al and Sandy Radio Show. Friends, we got more coming up. Y'all stay tuned.

0: ring. 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
1: This is Britain's own Johnny Red with Goodbye Sunday Morning.

opening track from his Magnolia Sage album. That is Jackson Dean on O'Reilly Country here at CMR Nashville. That is called Blacktop Blues.

Going back to 1994, Tim McGraw was at number one with that song, Don't Take the Girl, written by Craig Martin and Larry Johnson. The song was his fifth release overall, but his first number one song on the Hot Country Songs chart. It also went on to reach number 17 on the pop charts on the Billboard Hot 100. Tim McGraw's Don't Take the Girl on O'Reilly Country. Right, first birthday of the week, and what a birthday. What a performer. It's the excellent Ronnie Dunn.

Texas. Ronnie Dunn celebrating his birthday this week. And that is Bleed Red on O'Reilly Country. Well, you can't have one without the other. Here's Ronnie and his mate Kicks.

don't get much better than that, does it? The wonderful Brooks and Dunn. It's getting better all the time. We've got some new stuff. Yes, plenty of new songs to squeeze in this week. We'll try our best to get as many in as we can from our new pile. This is brand new from Jason Aldean. Anytime soon on O'Reilly Country.

Yeah, making sure we get every last little drop from that. Latest offering from Jason Aldean from his album Songs About Us. That track features a tip of the old cowboy hat to Ronnie Millsap. On the album, songs featuring Luke Bryan, David Lee Murphy. Oh, he's bringing together a whole host of stars. Even his good lady on one of those tracks, Easier Gone, featuring Brittany Aldean. That is Jason Aldean, Anytime Soon on the Riley Country.

Midland. Mixing it up very nicely. Shooting memories with tequila from our new pile this week. Right, we're opening that birthday box once more on O'Reilly Country. Lisa Hartman Black celebrates her birthday. Here she is with her husband, Clint.

our second Texan to be celebrating their birthday this week from Houston, Texas, Lisa Hartman Black, singer, actress. Her most successful duet was that track with her husband, Clint. When I Said I Do reached number one on the Billboard Hot Country and Singles Tracks charts back in 1999.

sticking with the 90s music on O'Reilly Country, and why wouldn't we, hey? 1992, Billy Ray Cyrus was at number one with his breakthrough hit, Achy Breaky Heart.

Turning that country radio spotlight back to 1986, Randy Travis released his debut album, Storms of Life. It went to number one. The album features tracks, Digging Up Bones, No Place Like Home, and That Song, originally recorded by Keith Whitley back in 1985 on his album LA to Miami. That is Randy Travis with On the Other Hand.

From our new pile this week, and sounding mighty fine as you'd expect here in HR Country, Muscadine Bloodline. That is, walk in a room.

0: Arizona, man. What country am I in?
1: It doesn't matter. It's 5 o'clock somewhere.
0: It's always on 5 in Margaritaville, come to think of it.
1: Yeah, I heard that.
0: You've been there, haven't you?
1: Yes, sir.
0: I've seen your boat there.

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Alan Jackson, Jimmy Buffett, 5 o'clock somewhere. Alan Jackson getting ready to do his final show June the 27th at Nissan Stadium in Nashville with a whole host of stars. His final show, which is called One More for the Road. Man, that'll be a golden ticket to get hold of, wouldn't it?

opening that birthday box and going all the way to Sydney, Australia. Jamie O'Neill celebrates her birthday this week. That is Someone's Sometimes. On that track, it features John Paul White from Muscle Shoals, Alabama. Singer-songwriter he is, one half of the Civil Wars. You must remember that band, don't you?

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0: putting the cooler days behind us and looking ahead to a great summer with you. 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
1: O'Reilly Country.

Nobody Held Her Like Me. From our new pile this week, the excellent Vince Gill here at CMR Nashville. This is O'Reilly Country, and continuing with that new stuff,

0: you. Please turn those headlights around. Please turn those headlights around.
1: Still sounding good, doesn't it? The excellent Zach Bryan and Something in Orange. You fancy some classic country?

Some classic country on O'Reilly Country. That is Conway Twitty and Tight Fitting Jeans. Right, so we go back to 2007 right now. Gretchen Wilson was at number one on the album charts with One of Those Boys. From it, a duet featuring John Rich, he of Big and Rich fame.

Right, let's get back into that birthday box once more, shall we? From Louisiana, Joe Stampley celebrates his birthday this week.

She's running late, 10 minutes to midnight. That is Ashley McBride, new from her on O'Reilly Country. Right, we've got our birthdays to open up once more. Yes, into the birthday box we go. Bring out this fella, Uncle Cracker. Good to be me.

birthday boy, Michael Schaefer. Well, we know him best as Uncle Cracker. That song features Kid Rock. That is called Good To Be Me.

From the 1980 soundtrack of The Urban Cowboy, that is Johnny Lee at Looking for Love. He was part of the house band, don't you know? Yeah, he wasn't a big star at the time. He was just in the Mickey Gillies nightclub doing his stuff. And that film shot him straight to the top. Johnny Lee at Looking for Love, and he's the owner of that nightclub, Mickey Gillie. Stand by me.

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1: That is 26 years old. Yes, Rascal Flatts, self-titled debut album. From it, Praying for Daylight.

Opening that birthday box once more on O'Reilly Country from 1,000 Horses, Bill Satcher. There he is with the rest of the boys. That is called Summer.

He's taking no chances. New from Blake Whitten. That is Bet On That. Let's continue with this new stuff on O'Reilly Country. Lots of great new songs around like this.

Toby Keith here at CMR Nashville, as good as I once was. Right, last birthday of the week from South Wales, Tom Jones.

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4: Russell Dickerson sells out debut headline show at Red Rocks Amphitheater, and he says it's the most insane night of my entire life. Even on a Wednesday night, Russell Dickerson proved just how big his impact on country music has become, with fans packing out and selling out his debut show at the iconic Red Rocks Amphitheater. Dickerson learned the news that the entire Colorado venue was sold out just hours before taking the stage. He stood in the audience before any fans made their way in and took in the reality of the career milestone. And later on, the evening kicked off with performances from Nico Moon and Adrian Nunez before Dickerson brought his signature WrestleMania energy to the crowd. The night marked a full circle moment for the Sorry singer, who previously visited Red Rocks while working behind the scenes as a guitar tech for Chris Tomlin. Reflecting on the night in a new Instagram post, Dickerson admitted it was hard to express just how much it meant to him to sell out his very first headline show at such an iconic venue. As fans screamed their hearts out, Dickerson brought the show to a close with a massive sing-along to the multi-platinum selling artist's sixth career number one, Happened to Me. Russell Edward Dickerson of Union, Tennessee. He and his family later moved to Nashville, placing him in the heart of country music. He has scored multiple number one hits with millions of streams worldwide. His life can be summed up as small town Tennessee roots, Nashville ambition, and country stardom. Red Rocks will forever be a significant stop on Russell Dickerson's 2026 WrestleMania tour, following his recent performance at Nashville's Ascend Amphitheater. He will continue with even more dates, amphitheaters, and other notable venues throughout this year.
3: Before I leave you, here's something to think about. Never approach a bull from the front, a horse from the rear, or a fool from any direction. I'm your host, Rick Hines. Catch us tomorrow for more County Line news and good vibes. Keep your boots grounded, your heart lifted, and your County Line strong. Thanks for riding along with me today. We'll see you.
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1: Well, howdy, howdy, howdy, boys and girls and livestock. This is the CD Tex Radio Show. We're coming to you from the Chicken House out here at Tres Papalotes in West Texas. I'm Bill Green, and we've got a great show lined up for you today. We want you to sit back and relax. Have a good time. Listen to this show. We're going to get her kicked off right out of shoot number one with a group from up there around Northeast Texas. Texas High Road. They got a brand new record. Honky Tonk About It.

0: Daryl Perry, he's got him a top 30 single there, moving up the charts. Here's Krager, swinging from the chandeliers.
1: Staring down a greasy taco plate, bowl of menudo on the side, a cup of coffee, wash some aspirin down,

0: Maverick Murphy, beer drinking. Don't you go anywhere. We'll be right back. This is the CD Tex Radio Show. Bill Green here with you. Here's the latest from Chuck Weimer and Brandy Bellin. Got them a little duet going. You and Whiskey, right here on the CD Tex Radio Show.
1: What the heck is it with you and Whiskey?

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Got him a top 50 there. Sad old country song. Now here's a brand new one from Doc Lewis in El Paso.

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1: Little Willie there on both sides in the shelter of your arms. Hey, we got a lot more great music coming up, so stick around. Don't you go anywhere. We'll be right back. Yes, sirree, Bob. This is the CV Text Radio Show. I'm Bill Green. Here's Caleb Young. He's got him a hit record here. Neon Never Lies.

Chaser Crouch. He's got him a top 30 single going there. Daybreak Heartbreak. Now, here's a song that Jerry Jeff Walker did. This was back in the 70s. He and Jimmy Buffett wrote this song, and believe it or not, Lefty Frizzell first recorded this song before he passed away back in 1973. You'll remember this one. Well, she's

Now, this here song was written on the final run of the Pan American from New Orleans to Nashville. Riding through the night was one Jimmy Buffett, one Jerry Jeff Walker, and one bottle of Wild Turkey. And we sat there singing a song about a young lady who was sidetracked in life, cornered in the roundhouse by a smooth-talking switchman, and derailed by life. She was giving it up because the bed's

What a classic, Railroad Lady. We'll be right back. Don't you go anywhere. This is the CD Text Radio Show. I'm Bill Green. Here's Ed Burleson from a few years back. Ramble on.

Ed Burleson, that takes you back about 20 years, give or take. Ramble on. Now, here's the latest single from Billy Joe. She's got her hit record here. Top 15 single, Reasons to Call, right here on the CV Tex Radio Show.

0: Jason Bolin and all the stragglers. That goes back to about 2000, give or take. Pearl Snaps. We'll be right back with lots more great music. Don't you go anywhere.
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0: looking for spring in all the right places. 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
1: Well, you've made it to hour number two of the CD Text Radio Show. I'm Bill Green. We're coming to you from the Chicken House out here at Tres Papalotes in West Texas, right on top of the divide. We hope you're enjoying the show so far. Say, how many of y'all remember the Austin Opry House? That was Willie's Austin Opry House. He put that together back about 1974. Now, if you go online, it'll tell you 1977, but don't believe everything you see online because that's wrong. My old pal David Price and the Rodeo Hands, which I was a member of back then, we played that thing. And we got to play, for big acts and play in the bar room and all that kind of good stuff. That's back in 1974. Willie established that, and the rest is history. Yep. Here's Delaney Ann. Follow You to Lubbock.

got a great record going there. Follow You to Lubbock. Okay, I'm going to do something now. I just talked about Willie's Opry House at the beginning of the show. And during that time, Asleep the Wheel was becoming huge. And they made their base there in Austin also. And they made the Austin Opry House a frequent venue for them to get their word out. And boy, they had a word too. Anyway, I'm going to play these guys along with Willie. You remember this one.

Don't y'all go anywhere. We're going to be right back. You're listening to the CD Tex Radio Show. I'm Bill Green. We're going to take you back a few more years again. Here's 1100 Springs. And listen to that bass six on this intro.

Kayla Jane, Morphine Moon. Moving up the Texas charts. That's her debut single. Now, here's Waylon. We're going to take you back to about 1975. You'll remember this one, I bet you.

0: Waylon, Amanda. That goes back to about 1974, I believe it is. Before that, Don Williams had a big hit on that song in 1973. And did you know that was a B-side? That's when they used to make A and B-sides. That was a B-side for Don Williams, and then Waylon cut it and made another hit out of it. How about that? Oh, hang on. Somebody's calling. Hello?
1: Hey, Phil.
0: Hey, Virginia May.
1: Hey, hon.
0: How you doing?
1: Oh, I don't know. I'm getting to where I just don't know who to trust anymore.
0: Oh?
1: You know, you just say something, and your phone is listening to you.
0: Yeah, I hear.
1: And you're out there doing something, and there, whether you got your phone turned on or not, it's still listening to you.
0: It sure is, huh?
1: It's scary.
0: Yeah, it is.
1: Your phone, your computer, and now I understand even those LED lights are listening to you.
0: Really?
1: Oh, no.
0: Oh, good.
1: We've gone over the cliff, hon.
0: We sure have.
2: 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I'm a gonna blow you to smithereens.

Kelly Willis. Nobody wants to go to the moon anymore. I hope not. Don't y'all go anywhere. We got a lot more great music coming right up. You are listening to the CD Text Radio Show. I'm Bill Green. Here's the pride of Magnolia, Texas, Jesse Robb Jr., his brand new hit record, One Wild Reason. I predict that's going to be a number one record for him just any day now.

David Lewis, Floorboard Full of Roses. Attaboy, David. Now, here's another hit record from Addison Mollick. I tell you what, she's putting out some great records. Whiskey After Women, right here on the CD Tex Radio Show.

0: That's what cowboys do. Don't you go anywhere. We've got a lot more coming up. Stick around. We're going to be right back after a few words. This is the CD Tex Radio Show. Bill Green here with you. We're going to take you back a few years with the possum around here.
1: Well, I couldn't have been over.

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So if I get a ticket or two, it's gonna be all right. Both the sheriff and his boys, they're in Estill Lane. Let's hear out to lunch at the Dairy Queen. Well, be

life living on the road, but the only friend he got is the radio. Even he fades in and out every now and then. But maybe someday you find the right one. He tipped the gears and looked the right shotgun and knows how to get that big old rig.

That's Aaron Watson, along with a little help from his sidekick, Dale Watson, diesel driving daddy. Now here's my buddy from New Braunfels, Texas, Jason Allen. This goes back about 20.

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Gene Watson. If I were you, I'd fall in love with me. That brings us up to our inspirational song of the show, and I'm going to feature my pal Justin Trevino on this one.

0: Justin Trevino. Well, that's going to wrap it up for this show. We hope you've enjoyed it half as much as we did bringing it to you. Keep it tuned right here for more great music. Until next time, I'm Bill Green saying adios, boys and girls, and livestock.
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4: Russell Dickerson sells out debut headline show at Red Rocks Amphitheater, and he says it's the most insane night of my entire life. Even on a Wednesday night, Russell Dickerson proved just how big his impact on country music has become, with fans packing out and selling out his debut show at the iconic Red Rocks Amphitheater. Dickerson learned the news that the entire Colorado venue was sold out just hours before taking the stage. He stood in the audience before any fans made their way in and took in the reality of the career milestone. And later on, the evening kicked off with performances from Nico Moon and Adrian Nunez before Dickerson brought his signature WrestleMania energy to the crowd. The night marked a full circle moment for the Sorry singer, who previously visited Red Rocks while working behind the scenes as a guitar tech for Chris Tomlin. Reflecting on the night in a new Instagram post, Dickerson admitted it was hard to express just how much it meant to him to sell out his very first headline show at such an iconic venue. As fans screamed their hearts out, Dickerson brought the show to a close with a massive sing-along to the multi-platinum selling artist's sixth career number one, Happened to Me. Russell Edward Dickerson of Union, Tennessee. He and his family later moved to Nashville, placing him in the heart of country music. He has scored multiple number one hits with millions of streams worldwide. His life can be summed up as a small town Tennessee roots, Nashville ambition, and country stardom. Red Rocks will forever be a significant stop on Russell Dickerson's 2026 WrestleMania tour, following his recent performance at Nashville's Ascend Amphitheater. He will continue with even more dates, amphitheaters, and other notable venues throughout this year.
3: Before I leave you, here's something to think about. Never approach a bull from the front, a horse from the rear, or a fool from any direction. I'm your host, Rick Hines. Catch us tomorrow for more County Line news and good vibes. Keep your boots grounded, your heart lifted, and your County Line strong. Thanks for riding along with me today. We'll see you.
5: 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Keep on.

0: looking for spring in all the right places. 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

opened the show there with Robin Redd and Bronnie, and welcome to the BCMA radio show. We've got lots and lots to tell you this time, and we're going to have three tracks now from Alyssa Bonagora.

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2: Just the

absolutely brilliant. And also, she's making a name for herself as a producer. She's produced Jade Helliwell, Kezia Gill, to name just two of them, really. She's doing absolutely brilliant.

So we had two tracks there by Brian Houston from his brand new album, Hot Diggity. And also, I've got some news on the voting for the BCMA 2026 Awards. Now, stage one is the public vote, and that will start on 1st of July through to the 21st of July. So everybody can vote for that one. Stage two, then it goes to a very illustrious industry panel, including people from the BBC, from the main radio stations. That'll be the 28th of July through to the 28th of August. Now, the top 10 in each category goes to the industry panel. That excludes festival photographer, radio station and presenter, and they will then narrow it down to five in each category. Stage three goes to the member vote. So if you're a member of the BCMA, that is your time to vote. If you're not, why not join? It's the 4th of September to the 30th of September. So the top five in each category go to the BCMA members only.

Four brand new singles for you there. Alicia Witt with Thank You. Then we've got Ryan Evans with his new single and Sarah Riches, Here Comes Goodbye. So I want to tell you about the BCMA 2026 Awards. That's the British Country Music Association 2026 Awards, being held on November the 22nd, that's a Sunday, at the Cavern Club in Liverpool. Topping the bill, we've got the pleasure of Tony Christie, who's just released a new country album. So that's something to really look forward to. Out for tickets on social media. Well, that's all for this show. You have been listening to the BCMA radio show, presented by yours truly, Jean Jordan, and produced by BJ Thomas for CMR Nashville. And I'll tell you what, I'll see you next month.

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0: This is another song from Wes McClellan. It's called Ask for Help, and it becomes the definitive anthem for Mental Health Awareness Month.
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I'm Big Al. Time for the Big Al and Sandy Radio Show. Great to be with you. I hope each and every one of you had yourselves a great week. Now it's time for a little bit of bluegrass and country music, and we're going to be talking about both, and I've got some brand new bluegrass releases as well, and we're going to begin with a musician, singer, Adam McIntosh. About a year or two ago, he came out with a new album called Restless. Let's begin the program with that title track of the album. Here is Adam McIntosh, and thank you for listening to the Big Al and Sandy Radio Show.

That is the group Breaking Grass and one of their great songs from an album called Warning Signs, and the song is Code Rain. And then we began the program once again with Adam McIntosh, the title track to his latest album called Restless. How many of you have ever been to Johnstown, Pennsylvania? Well, if you know where it's at or you live in Pennsylvania, you might look up in your history books, because on May 31st in 1889, 2,200 people lost their lives in Johnstown, Pennsylvania. The South Fork Dam burst and pretty much destroyed the town of Johnstown. Once again, that was May the 31st in 1889. Rick Lang is a great songwriter, and he wrote a song about that story, and he put it on his album called A Tale to Tell back on Dark Shadow Recording in 2022. So here is the story on Johnstown, the Johnstown Flood, Johnstown, Pennsylvania in 1889.

That is a brand new single from Red Camel Collective. It's called Walk Out in the Rain, and that's going to be part of a new album that'll be coming up. We also heard from Allison Krauss in Union Station, and from her latest CD that she released out last year, Arcadia, and the song Richmond on the James. Got a new artist here, Tyler Griffith, and he's got a brand new single out. It's called All My Loving. Coming up, we're going to be talking a little bit about George Jones. We're going to go back to the 1950s, so get ready for that. But right now, here is Tyler Griffith and his brand new single called All My Lovin'.

That was a brand new single from the group Full Chord, Hubris Came to Town, here on the Big Al and Sandy Radio Show. And then we had Wilson Banjo Company, If You Don't Climb That Mountain. George Jones, he wrote songs. And back in 1954, a song he wrote on May the 29th, he released it on Starday Records. Actually, he included the song on his very first LP album. It was the oldest recording to be included on his debut album that was released in 1956. But in 1954, he released this song out. It's called Play It Cool, Man. Now, the interesting thing kind of about this song is it was just about 3 years after Hank Williams had died. And the instrumentation on the song, the melody, you're going to find that it sounds a little bit like Hank Williams. But we're going to go back to a very young George Jones, a song he wrote called Play It Cool, Man, Play It Cool, 1954, when he released it on Starday Records. Here he is, the great George Jones.

There's a Travelin' McCurry's. That's their latest single, Gas and Oil. You know, I could remember back when I was about 16, 17 years old. My daddy had a construction company, and we cut a lot of timber, so I had to pour a lot of gas and oil and mix it in with the chainsaws. Good little song there from them. And then we had the Lonesome River Band and Blues of the Night, and that is from their album called The Winning Hand. And, of course, you heard Mr. George Jones and Play It Cool right here on the Big Al and Sandy Radio Show. Let's get Amanda Cook in here, and this one is called The Odd One Out. So let's take a listen to Amanda Cook here on the Big Al and Sandy Radio Show.

Once again, Amanda Cook in The Odd One Out. A.J. Lee and Blue Summit. A.J. Lee is a young lady, and she plays mandolin, and she is the sister of Molly Tuttle, but of course she has done a lot of recording, a lot of performances, and she recorded a great country classic that was written by country songwriter Harlan Howard and country music star Freddie Hart. And the song is It Takes One to Know One. So let's take a listen to A.J. Lee and Blue Summit.

AJ Lee and Blue Summit here on the Big Al and Sandy Radio Show. I got a CD in the mail from the Tennessee Bluegrass Band, and they're over there in Far East Tennessee, not very far from me, really. But the new album is called Nola Chunky, and it kind of represents the Nola Chunky River that runs through Irwin, Tennessee. Now, there has been some pretty bad flooding over there in the past few years, and well, just about the whole area had to be rebuilt, and it's they're just now getting to the point where it looks really good. But anyway, we're going to play a song from this album. It's a new album. Once again, it's called the Nola Chunky, and it's from the Tennessee Bluegrass Band. Here is a song that Tim Rabin wrote. It's called Red Dirt, White House, and Blue Ridge Mountain Home. So let's take a listen to the Tennessee Bluegrass Band.

There is the Queen of Bluegrass, Miss Rhonda Vincent, and 9 to 5, the Dolly Parton tune. And she included that on her album, Destination and Fun Places. And then we heard from Throwdown Thursday and their album, self-titled, and the song Friday Night Blues here on the Big Al and Sandy Radio Show. Friends, we got more coming up. 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

0: string. It has a nice ring to it, doesn't it? 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
1: This is Britain's own Johnny Red with Goodbye Sunday Morning.

Opening track from his Magnolia Sage album. That is Jackson Dean on O'Reilly Country here at CMR Nashville. That is called Blacktop Blues.

Going back to 1994, Tim McGraw was at number one with that song, Don't Take the Girl, written by Craig Martin and Larry Johnson. The song was his fifth release overall, but his first number one song on the Hot Country Songs chart. It also went on to reach number 17 on the pop charts on the Billboard Hot 100. Tim McGraw's Don't Take the Girl on O'Reilly Country. Right, first birthday of the week, and what a birthday. What a performer. It's the excellent Ronnie Dunn.

from his solo project when Brooks and Dunn went their separate ways just for a little bit. Out of Coleman, Texas, Ronnie Dunn celebrating his birthday this week, and that is Bleed Red on O'Reilly Country. Well, you can't have one without the other. Here's Ronnie and his mate Kicks.

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The wonderful Brooks and Dunn, it's getting better all the time. We've got some new stuff, yes, plenty of new songs to squeeze in this week. We'll try our best to get as many in as we can.

there, making sure we get every last little drop from that. Latest offering from Jason Aldean from his album Songs About Us. That track features a tip of the old cowboy hat to Ronnie Millsap. On the album, songs featuring Luke Bryan, David Lee Murphy. Oh, he's bringing together a whole host of stars. Even his good lady on one of those tracks, Easier Gone, featuring Brittany Aldean. That is Jason Aldean, Anytime Soon on the Riley Country.

Midland. Mixing it up very nicely. Shooting memories with tequila from our new pile this week. Right, we're opening that birthday box once more on O'Reilly Country. Lisa Hartman Black celebrates her birthday. Here she is with her husband, Clint.

our second Texan to be celebrating their birthday this week from Houston, Texas, Lisa Hartman Black, singer, actress. Her most successful duet was that track with her husband, Clint. When I Said I Do reached number one on the Billboard Hot Country and Singles Tracks charts back in 1999.

sticking with the 90s music on O'Reilly Country, and why wouldn't we, hey? 1992, Billy Ray Cyrus was at number one with his breakthrough hit, Achy Breaky Heart.

Turning that country radio spotlight back to 1986. Randy Travis released his debut album, Storms of Life. It went to number one. The album features tracks Digging Up Bones, No Place Like Home, and that song, originally recorded by Keith Whitley back in 1985 on his album LA to Miami. That is Randy Travis with On the Other Hand.

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That is, walk in a room.

0: It doesn't matter. It's 5 o'clock somewhere.
1: It's always on 5 in Margaritaville, come to think of it.
0: Yeah, I heard that.
1: You've been there, haven't you?
0: Yes, sir.
1: I've seen your boat there.

released this very week back in 2003. Alan Jackson, Jimmy Buffett, 5 o'clock somewhere. Alan Jackson getting ready to do his final show June the 27th at Nissan Stadium in Nashville with a whole host of stars. His final show, which is called One More for the Road. Man, that'll be a golden ticket to get hold of, wouldn't it?

opening that birthday box and going all the way to Sydney, Australia. Jamie O'Neill celebrates her birthday this week. That is Someone's Sometimes. On that track, it features John Paul White from Muscle Shoals, Alabama. Singer-songwriter he is, one half of the Civil Wars. You must remember that band, don't you?

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2: This is the debut single from Lauren Riz Miller. It's called Heartbroke in a Bar.